0: Because some songs never get old. 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The greatest hits of all time. But Totally Hits 93.3. 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
1: From the Cromwell Media Nashville Weather Center, areas of fog will clear by mid-morning Wednesday, giving way to mostly sunny skies with a high near 86. Thursday brings a 30% chance of showers and thunderstorms after 1 p.m. with a high near 90. Thursday night, there is a 40% chance of rain with lows around 73.
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3: From the Cromwell Media Nashville Weather Center, patchy fog will clear by morning, leading to mostly sunny skies and a high near 86. Tonight is partly cloudy with a low around 67. Thursday carries a 30% chance of showers and thunderstorms after 1 p.m. with a high near 90.
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1: From the Cromwell Media Nashville Weather Center, patchy fog clears by midday Wednesday, giving way to mostly sunny skies and a high near 86. Overnight lows drop to around 67. Thursday brings a 30% chance of afternoon showers and thunderstorms, with a high near 90.
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3: From the Cromwell Media Nashville Weather Center, patchy fog will clear by morning, leading to a mostly sunny day with a high near 86. Tonight, partly cloudy skies and a low around 67. Thursday brings a 30% chance of showers and thunderstorms after 1 p.m. Expect a high near 90 with light winds.
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1: From the Cromwell Media Nashville Weather Center, patchy fog will clear by midday Wednesday, followed by mostly sunny skies in a high near 86. Thursday brings a 30% chance of showers and thunderstorms after 1 p.m., with a high near 90. Thursday night, a 40% chance of showers and storms, mainly before 1 a.m.
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3: From the Cromwell Media Nashville Weather Center, patchy fog will clear before morning, with mostly sunny skies and a high near 86. Tonight, partly cloudy with a low around 67. Thursday brings a 30% chance of showers and thunderstorms after 1 p.m., with a high near 90.
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1: From the Cromwell Media Nashville Weather Center, Wednesday starts with patchy fog, then turns mostly sunny with a high near 86. Thursday brings a 30% chance of showers and thunderstorms after 1 p.m. with a high near 90.
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3: From the Cromwell Media Nashville Weather Center, Wednesday starts with patchy fog, then mostly sunny and a high near 86, calm winds. Overnight, partly cloudy with a low around 67. Thursday, a 30% chance of showers and thunderstorms in the afternoon. High near 90 with light southwest wind.
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0: 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Mm-hmm.

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1: From the Cromo Media Nashville Weather Center, patchy fog will clear before morning, leaving mostly sunny skies with a high near 87. Winds remain calm. Tonight, partly cloudy with a low around 67. Thursday stays mostly sunny and warmer, reaching near 90. There is a 30% chance of showers and thunderstorms late Thursday night.
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3: From the Cromwell Media Nashville Weather Center, patchy fog will clear by morning, leading to a mostly sunny day with a high near 87. Tonight will be partly cloudy with a low around 67. Thursday stays mostly sunny and warmer, reaching near 90, with a slight chance of showers and thunderstorms late Thursday night.
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0: We're all desperately trying to keep data centers out of our area.
1: Oh, I know.
0: More and more of them are coming up. It's like they were talking about one in McMinnville they're talking about. They're trying to desperately to not make that happen. The one over by the zoo, they're fighting that to make sure they don't build that.
1: Yeah, well, I mean, between the animals and the neighborhoods around them. Yeah. I mean, and the noise and the utility rates go up whenever a data center comes into town. People are paying like, you know, double their rates.
0: I guess Coffee County, they're saying that they may build one out there, but they're fighting that as well. Cedar Hill in Robertson County, I guess they've passed a 2-year moratorium on data centers because nobody wants them. They're all in favor of having them. They just don't want them near them. I mean, why don't
1: half the time when these things are proposed, like there, I don't know, I forgot where it was, but just within the last week or two, there was like a town board, you know, that decides all the zoning and everything for a town, and where they had approved without telling anybody a big data center coming into town, and then immediately the people of that town kicked every one of them off the board.
0: Yeah.
1: But it's too late.
0: That's happening all over the country.
1: They were probably on the take. You know? They were probably like,
0: getting paid off by a billionaire somewhere.
1: Yeah, we'll usher this thing through with nobody being able to talk about it and give you the green light if you take good care of us.
0: A compromise is they should just build them at Elon Musk's house or Mark Zuckerberg's house.
1: Yeah, right?
0: Just put them right there. If they're right out your doorstep, you know, maybe you will think twice about it.
1: Just go out to their yachts.
0: Yeah, exactly.
1: Yeah, I don't know what the deal is. Like, everything is going to be a data center.
0: Mm-hmm.
1: Like, pretty much any part of the earth that is not covered with something is going to be a data center.
0: And eventually when AI decides to destroy all of humanity, you know, we won't care that much.
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3: From the Cromwell Media Nashville Weather Center, a gradual clearing trend today, skies becoming sunny with a high near 87. Tonight, partly cloudy and mild, low around 66. Thursday, mostly sunny and warmer, high near 91. There is a 30% chance of showers and thunderstorms late Thursday night.
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1: We are Totally Nashville. Woody and Jim in the morning.
0: We have a collection of animal stories.
1: Love animals. I'm all about it.
0: Remember we had Ed the zebra that was running around Murfreesboro for a while?
1: How can I forget? One of my favorite things of last summer.
0: And I guess in Waco, Texas, there's been a kangaroo on the loose.
1: Oh, really?
0: That escaped from a wildlife sanctuary. And I guess they finally caught the kangaroo.
1: He was eluding authorities for a while?
0: Yeah, but they finally caught him. So, you know, safely behind bars again. RFK Jr.
1: Why? Is he a criminal? Does he go to jail?
0: Well, I mean, you know, sanctuary again.
1: Okay. All right. He's just an animal. He's not.
0: Yeah. They didn't have to like post bail or anything.
1: Arsonist or bank robber. Okay.
0: Kangaroo stole my car. RFK Jr., for some reason, is the Health and Human Services Director, you know, because he knows what's right for us. He was in the backyard at Dr. Oz's house in Palm Springs picking up snakes yesterday. And the snakes bit him, but it didn't bother him at all. They were non-poisonous snakes. I'm more worried for the snakes. You know, like if you know anything about RFK Jr.'s history, you know, that's blood you don't want to be biting into.
1: He does have a history. There was the time when he found a dead whale, cut it in half with a chainsaw,
0: cut the head off,
1: and put the head on top of his car to bring it home for some reason.
0: He cut off the penis of a dead raccoon and put it in his pocket.
1: And he also hit a bear with his car and then made it.
0: Left it at Central Park in New York. Yeah.
1: Yeah, brought it to Central Park and made it look like he was hit by a bike in the park.
0: Uh-huh.
1: Somehow, why is that not a Netflix documentary? I have no idea.
0: It will be eventually when this is all over, I think.
1: But he has the most bizarre history with creatures. And usually, the animals don't live to tell the tale.
0: No, yeah. So hopefully these snakes are going to be all right.
1: That's why there's no documentary, because there's no like witnesses. We can't interview the bear.
0: Exactly.
1: Because the bear is dead.
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0: Hey, it's Woody and Jim. 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
0: 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I stream it. 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

0: 95.1 in Murfreesboro, totally hits 93.3. It's the Woody and Jim Show. It's Wednesday. That means it's Wet Nose Wednesday, brought to you by Scent Hound. All your dog grooming needs. They have three locations. Go to scenthound.com to find out what's near you. And we're just giggling here in the studio because we have a new best friend in here. We have Jordan from the Nashville Humane Association. Who'd you bring with you?
1: Our new best friend is Wendy.
0: Wendy!
2: She's a black beauty, and while she has a puppy heart, she is a senior dog, right?
1: She is. We believe she's about 9 years old, so you'll see that on her little peppered face from all the kisses she's probably gotten over the years.
2: Yep.
1: So she definitely has more of like a calm, laid-back personality, but give her her favorite stuffy, and her little puppy energy and happiness comes out.
0: Yeah. And you can tell she was at one time somebody's pet because she knows a lot. She's smart. She loves belly rubs and licking people's faces.
1: Yeah. She knows all of the basic cues, like sit and things like that. Her foster said she's both potty trained and crate trained.
0: Ah, sweet.
1: And she was just the perfect house guest. So she's definitely used to being in a home.
0: So she can play. And also she likes being a couch potato too. Don't we all?
1: I know. And it's the perfect time of year to do some gardening. Her foster did tell us she loves to lay out in the grass and roll around while you garden. So if that's what you like to do, lounge outside, sunbathe, she's ready to do that with you.
2: Well, that sounds like a great activity. The weather is beautiful finally for that.
0: Yeah.
2: And if you want to see Wendy, and she's so pretty.
0: She's a good girl.
2: You can follow the Woody and Jim Show Facebook page, also TikTok and Instagram, and just see how lovable and really she is. Every person she meets is the new best friend.
1: Like, have a treat or a toy, and you've won her heart over.
0: Oh yeah. Sure. Well, you know that's you know.
1: Me too.
0: A lot better. All of us. Yeah, we're all food motivated.
2: We can all relate to Wendy.
0: Yeah. 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Go to Nashville. 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
4: From the Cromwell Media Nashville Weather Center, today will be mostly cloudy, then gradually becoming sunny with a high near 87. Tonight, partly cloudy with a low around 66. Thursday, mostly sunny with a high near 91. Thursday night, a 30% chance of showers and thunderstorms, low around 72.
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2: The Woody and Jim Mood Boost.
3: Hey, feeling good. Like I should. Been in the blue around the neighborhood.
2: A woman named Leah Wilson lives in Canada. She was out walking her dog one day in her neighborhood and saw a huge crowd of crows circling over a house. A murder of crows. That's what they call a big bunch of crows.
1: Yep.
2: Noticed that there was a crow that was injured that was stuck in the gutter area of this house. And she wanted to help, but realized, well, she doesn't have a ladder. Can't get up there and help it. So luckily she was able to find some firefighters. There was a fire truck right down the street.
1: Oh, really?
2: She came and asked them.
4: And I was like, hey, you look like you want to save a crow today.
2: So they said, sure, we'll jump up there. Got the crow down, gave it to her, and she personally drove it to an animal rehab center.
1: Oh, wow.
2: And I guess in the car, she says that she and the crow kind of bonded together.
4: He latched onto my finger and held on, and that was life-changing.
2: And after that, it was even more life-changing. They called her after a few days from the animal rehab center and said that the crow was all better now and had been released back into the wild.
1: All right.
2: And came right to her house, and she was out walking her dog.
4: When I was going for my walk with my dog, a crow flew down and dropped this beautiful feather bundle at my feet. I was like, wow, this crow gave me a thank you gift.
2: And ever since then, she's been out walking her dog, and crows come around and fly alongside her, and they give her shiny things and balls of, you know, feathers and stuff like that. It's amazing.
1: My wife has been trying to do this. She heard that crows can be befriended.
2: Yeah.
1: So she's been trying to make friends with a crow by leaving stuff out, like bird seed and things like that.
2: Right.
1: So far, she does not have a crow friend.
2: Well, yeah, I've heard that they can recognize human faces and everything, and they're super smart birds.
1: Yeah.
2: You know.
1: If you'd like to see the video of all this stuff that we were just talking about, you can go to the Totally Hits 93.3 or Woody and Jim Facebook page, or you can find it at TotallyHitsNashville.com.

0: 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It's the Woody and Jim Show. Thanks for being with us. All right. What about your name? Do you like it?
1: Of course you don't. Even if you do like your first name,
0: Yeah. You
1: probably disliked it for a good portion of your life.
0: Uh-huh.
1: I was listening to Conan O'Brien Needs a Friend, his podcast, and he was talking to Billie Eilish. And okay. They were talking about how they both hated their names growing up.
0: Yeah.
1: And I'm thinking, wow, who doesn't hate their name?
0: Yeah.
1: They feel like, this doesn't fit me.
0: Yeah. That's true.
1: I go by Jim, but I can't tell you how many times Jim has been turned into Jimmy. And because other kids are so kind, right?
0: Yeah.
1: They just abuse you like crazy.
0: I've heard you be called Jim Bug.
1: Jim Bug, Jimmy Sprinkles. I mean, it's all out there. Who doesn't hate their name? I think everybody does. Like, eventually you grow into it.
0: Yeah. You just kind of accept it, or, you know, you just use it for government purposes only. That kind of thing, you know.
1: Does the name shape what you will become?
0: Yeah.
1: Like, if you were named Janet, you will be working in HR at an office.
0: Pretty much, yeah.
1: Janet, it's like HR.
0: You feel bad for anybody who's named Karen because, you know, they're a Karen. They are a Karen. They can't help it.
1: They are the definition of a Karen.
0: Even though people have tried to change that name to Jessica, still Karen is the one that you want to avoid.
1: Right. There are some times when I use the name James, you know, my actual legal name.
0: Yeah.
1: But it sounds way too formal and pretentious.
0: Yes.
1: My name is James.
0: Hello, I'm James. It sounds like a butler.
1: It does.
0: James, fetch my pomegranates.
1: Like, I should be wearing a tuxedo all the time.
0: Oh, James.
1: Taking people's coats.
0: Home, James, and don't spare the horses. Use your whip.
1: It's this far away from Jeeves.
0: Jeeves. Now, yeah, if your name is Jeeves, you're going to be a butler. That's your only career path. I'm sorry.
1: It's terrible.
0: Well, my middle name is Leroy.
1: That's actually unfortunate.
0: But it's actually, on my birth certificate, it's spelled with a capital R, so it's Leroy.
1: Leroy.
0: Now, that sounds fancy.
1: Oh, it does.
0: That sounds like I'm a pretentious, like, schoolboy in Great Britain. You're like, Leroy!
1: Fetch my boy Leroy some LaCroix.
0: Yes, LaCroix for Leroy. But, most people, you know, maybe they like their name, maybe they don't, or they just don't use it.
1: How many of those people are celebrities' kids?
0: Oh, yeah.
1: Michael Jackson's kids.
0: Yeah, Blanket.
1: Blanket.
0: Yeah.
1: What were his other kids' names?
0: Paris, Blanket, and Prince.
1: Prince.
0: Yeah, so.
1: And he had one name like Velveeta Louise.
0: Right.
1: I think that we'd ever hear about.
0: Yeah, Bolivar Shagnasty, I believe, was one of his daughters. Yeah, so yeah.
1: They're going, I'll take Karen.
0: Yes, by default, Karen is much better.
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0: Hey, it's Woody and Jim. 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

0: Totally Hits 93.3, 95.1 in Murfreesboro. It's the Woody and Jim Show. New signs as you drive into Tennessee on all the interstates saying, welcome to Tennessee, the volunteer state. And some nice pictures.
1: Governor Bill Lee at the bottom, which kind of like a lot of the states have. But it kind of embraces, you know, all the visitors we have. Yes. We're a tourist state.
0: We are. And a lot of people, you know, we asked, what else would you put on the billboard?
1: Yeah, I mean, there's stuff up on there to represent different parts of the state with, like, pictures, and would you add a phrase to it?
0: Yeah, we asked on Facebook, and you did not disappoint. Gina says, but seriously, go away. Leave your money here and be gone.
1: There's a lot of people that feel like Kara, who said, Californians not welcome.
0: Yeah.
1: Welcome to Tennessee, unless you're from California. Sorry, we've reached our limit.
0: Heather has a nice idea. She said on the billboard, I would definitely add a butterfly for Dolly Parton.
1: Oh, so, embrace the Dolly. Yeah, always. Yeah.
0: She is our treasure.
1: Yeah. And Darlene just says, I would add, keep driving.
0: Welcome to Tennessee. Keep driving. But stop for gas if you want, but just keep going. They'd really love to see you in Kentucky. Keep going.
1: We had somebody, was it Lindsay? She pointed out, okay, they just put the signs up and the governor put his name on there.
0: Yeah.
1: A few months ahead of when he's not going to be governor anymore.
0: He's on his way out.
1: He's going to be done.
0: Yeah.
1: So we're going to have to pay to put up a new governor's name.
0: Thanks a lot, Bill Lee.
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3: From the Cromwell Media Nashville Weather Center, mostly cloudy skies will give way to sunshine with a high near 87 and calm winds. Tonight, expect partly cloudy conditions with a low around 66. Thursday brings mostly sunny weather, reaching a high near 91 with southwest winds around 5 miles per hour. There is a 30% chance of showers and thunderstorms late Thursday night with a low near 72.
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0: 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All right, we got Bob. We got Dina ready to go at it. Good morning, y'all.
1: Good morning.
0: All right.
2: Let's get to know you a little bit. Here's a warm-up question, starting with Bob. Tell us a low-key skill that you possess.
3: Sitting on my butt and watching TV.
2: Nobody better.
0: You get the gold medal.
2: Dina, what about you? What's a low-key skill you possess?
1: Like I said, I hate to even admit that I can do this, but I can burp my ABCs in one burp. There you go.
3: Ooh.
2: All right, tell you what, let's play the game.
0: Yeah, and then afterwards, you're going to have to do that for us, okay?
2: We're going to need that for you.
0: Yeah. Win or lose.
4: All of them in one burp?
2: That's amazing. Yes,
0: all 26 burp. Letters?
4: Yeah. That's incredible.
0: Wow. Yes. Okay, well, we'll try to rush through the game so we can get to that.
2: This game is becoming, a speed bump on the way to the entertainment.
0: Exactly.
2: But let's begin.
0: All right, we start with a multiple choice question for both of you. Remember, you have a screw you can use if you can't answer your question. You can force it on your opponent. Dina, this is Sparta, a famous line screamed in Gladiator, 300, or Braveheart?
1: Oh, gosh. I'm
0: going to
1: use the screw straight off the bat.
0: Oh, Bob. This is Sparta. Was it heard in Gladiator, 300, or Braveheart?
3: 300.
0: 300 is
5: that's
0: right.
5: Correct. Oh, good job.
2: Oh, okay. Dina, that did not work out well for you.
0: Yeah.
2: All right, here's a question designed for you, Bob.
4: All right, Bob. Jennifer Aniston, Courtney Cox, or Lisa Kudrow, which Friends star do you see in smart water commercials?
3: Jennifer Aniston.
0: Jennifer Aniston.
4: Very good.
2: Yeah.
0: Ooh. All right. You got a 2-0 lead. That means you got to get this one right if you want to stay in the game, Dina.
1: Okay, I'll try.
0: The Golden State Warriors are famous for playing what sport?
1: Jeez. Golden State Warriors. I don't know. Soccer?
2: Not soccer.
0: They play basketball. And
2: yeah.
0: That means that Bob is our winner. That was quick.
4: Good job, Bob.
3: Thank you.
0: But more importantly, after we get past all the winning and stuff, we have to hear the ABCs burp. We will find you a prize of some sort, Dina.
1: I am not doing that on the air, but thank you, everybody.
0: You're not going to do it? Wait, you said you could do it, but now you're not going to do it?
1: No, not on the radio.
2: Dina, it sounds like you're like a politician making something up. Saying something.
0: You're the Andy Eagles of burping. I don't remember saying I did that. Okay, well.
3: Hey, Woody?
0: Yes.
3: Why don't you give her those tickets for me?
2: Bob, are you being gallant?
0: Are you going to give the tickets to Dina?
3: Yes, I am, sir.
0: Even though she's a poor sport and won't burp?
3: Yes.
4: I'm like, is this conditional?
0: Wow.
2: Why are we rewarding making bold claims that you can't back up? Anyway, you know what?
0: It's over promise, under deliver. That's what we do every morning.
2: Dina, we're going to give you Bob's tickets to GalaxyCon.
0: Yes.
2: And congratulations. It's not for us. It's up to Bob what he does. And
1: thank you, Bob.
0: When we all go to GalaxyCon, we'll follow you around. And after you have a couple of beers, we'll ask if you can burp the ABCs, okay?
2: Record her.
0: Yeah. Yeah.
2: All right. She says that's good.
0: All right. Yeah. Okay. It has to be in the right mood, in the right setting.
2: I don't even know what just happened here, but...
0: But it was fun.
2: I enjoyed it. There was controversy. Thanks for playing Gender Wars with Woody and Jim on Totally Hits 93.3.

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0: We call it If I'm Being Honest.
1: You share yours with us, we share ours with you, and we all complain about what each other says.
0: That's pretty much what the world is like.
1: Popular.
0: Yeah.
1: So we call it, so if I'm being honest, what do you want to kick us off?
0: If I'm being honest, whoever came up with the reply all option on emails, you know, owes the entire planet an apology.
1: They're going to be the first ones up against the wall when the revolution comes.
0: Probably not an unpopular opinion, but truthful.
1: Like the fish in the microwave guy.
0: Yeah, exactly.
1: Yeah, we all agree. Hate that guy. Laura says, if you're the kind of person who would ghost someone, you're probably not mature enough to date.
0: I don't know.
1: A lot of people have ghosted people.
0: I know.
1: So that means a lot of people aren't mature enough to date.
0: Yeah.
1: I don't disagree.
0: I don't disagree to a point.
1: I think it's you have been a dating coward your whole life.
0: I think it's a case by case basis. It's a need to know basis or a need to not know. Brian says, if I'm being honest, like at Aldi, all shopping carts should give you a quarter if you bring them back to the corral.
1: Okay.
0: I like that.
1: Actually, I'm fine with the Aldi thing.
0: Yeah, I like having the, you know, where you get a refund. You feel like, oh, I'm saving money. You got a quarter.
1: I know it's your money that you put in there, but I mean, it works. And it's a good system.
0: Yeah. What can you buy for a quarter? Not much.
1: It's amazing what we'll do for a quarter. Like if you didn't put a quarter in and you're at this different store, you're like, I'm not bringing it back. I'm just going to leave it here and let it careen into somebody else's, you know, $80,000 SUV.
0: You know, and if you don't bring the cart back to where you're supposed to take it, you know, that says a lot about you.
1: Your character.
0: Yeah.
1: Yeah. All right, Janice, you've said something here that I consider fighting words. Janice says, reading a book and listening to an audiobook are not the same. They are not equal. Reading a book is greater than listening to a book.
0: But you can't read a book while you're driving, and you can listen to a book while you're driving.
1: Yep.
0: Don't do that, though. Only listen to the radio. Only in the morning.
1: After 10 a.m.
0: After 10 a.m., you can listen to all the books you want. Yeah.
1: Come on.
0: We're off the air.
1: It's not our rule. We just follow it. I probably listen to 4 books for every 1 book I read.
0: Yeah.
1: But
0: I don't think there's anything wrong with it.
1: It lets me do other stuff.
0: Yeah.
1: Like I listened to a book while I was mowing the lawn.
0: Yeah. See, you're multitasking. Yeah. I see nothing wrong with that.
1: And I have read with words that scientific study says, like, you comprehend just as much, equally as good, whether you hear it or if you read the words.
0: If you're listening to it, I think you comprehend it better sometimes. I think, how many times have you laid in bed reading a book and then all of a sudden you start to doze off and you realize, I haven't read any words for like 3 or 4 pages.
1: Then you have to go back. Read them over and over. Yeah. And then you find, I fell asleep again. Okay. I have to read them for the 4th time.
0: So I say poo on that idea.
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0: Hey, it's Woody and Jim. 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
0: Talking about you're an adult, but what activity makes you feel like a scared little kid all over again?
1: There's a lot. How much time do we have? We're on till 10, right?
0: People mentioned going to the dentist.
1: Oh, that's for sure.
0: Everybody.
1: Especially if they're going to ask, and have you been flossing?
0: When's the last time you flossed? I don't know. I think maybe you did it.
1: How about checking your bank account after a vacation?
0: Oh, yeah. How is it living?
1: I guess we went nuts. That's a fear. A
0: couple of people mentioned job interviews.
1: Mm-hmm.
0: You're sitting there and you're just being very super self-conscious and aware of your body movements and everything.
1: You're terrified.
0: Yeah, but
1: you're trying to look excited.
0: Yeah.
1: But you're trying not to look weird. Oh, that is definitely scary.
0: Josh says airport security.
1: Sure.
0: Yeah.
1: I don't know. Maybe I'm used to it.
0: Yeah.
1: But I don't know. I just feel like that don't feel too bad.
0: Yeah. If you get called out of line, then you know something might be
1: up. Yeah. This is great. This one comes to us from Ed, who says, having to parallel park while someone else is watching. That is terrifying.
0: You got to do it like 9 or 10 times.
1: I haven't done this in 11 months, but I'm supposed to just remember.
0: And those cars that they've come out now that say that will automatically parallel park for you, I mean, that's a big selling feature.
1: I know.
0: If you can ever find good parallel parking downtown, which you can't.
1: Well, you can't. No. Yeah. Don't worry about it. Yeah. If you're trying to get downtown, you won't have that problem at all.
0: Mercedes mentioned opening the electric bill. Yeah.
1: Mm-hmm.
0: Yeah, one of those things after everything is going on. Of course, you know, we're killing our air conditioners right now.
1: Right? Or the voicemail you get from your doctor's office. Dr. Johnson says he'd like you to call back because he would like to talk to you about your test results.
0: Oh, God. That's like
1: they call right before the office closes, so you can't even call back.
0: Right.
1: You have to sit with that for about another 20 hours.
0: Like, it's the end of the workday, too. It's like you're leaving work, and all of a sudden, you know, the boss says, hey, can I see you for a second? No.
1: What's this going to be about?
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3: From the Cromwell Media Nashville Weather Center, today will be sunny with a high near 87 and calm winds. Tonight, expect partly cloudy conditions with a low around 66. Thursday will be mostly sunny and hotter, reaching a high near 91. There's a chance of showers and thunderstorms late Thursday night.
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2: Morning.
1: Let's get to know you just a little bit. Let's start with Stephanie. Tell us the number one activity from school for you.
2: In middle school, I played basketball. And in one of the games, the score was tied. I mean, it was down to the final seconds.
0: Ooh.
2: I got the ball, tossed the shot from the three-point line, made it. I started to celebrate as my teammates started to cry, and I realized I had made the shot for the other team.
0: Oh, you threw in the other basket. Oh, but at least you scored. You just have to change the story as the years go on.
2: Yeah, I know it, right? It's
0: you change
2: truth.
0: It to tears of joy.
3: Nobody remembered.
1: But what a shot.
0: Yeah.
2: Thank you.
0: Yeah. Sure, I lost it for us, but look at that shot.
1: It was beautiful.
2: I know, right?
1: Awesome.
0: That's great.
1: All right, Chris, what was your number one activity in school?
3: Mine's not going to be as exciting as that. It's just I was in marching band, so I know that's what I'll be known for. I played trumpet in the marching band.
0: Oh, nice.
3: In high school, yep.
1: I don't know how you guys do it. Between the playing the musical instrument, mm-hmm. being out in the heat and the rain, and having to be coordinated in what you
3: having
1: do.
3: To remember, yeah, all the sequences and stuff, yeah.
0: Yeah, and usually the band uniforms are not that.
3: My mind does not click on all cylinders like it did back then, so, yeah.
0: Usually the band outfits aren't very nice for the summer.
3: No, they're not.
0: Nice wool outfits. That's good. All right.
3: Yeah.
1: Let's begin the game. You each have a screw.
0: Okay, start with a multiple choice question for you, Stephanie. If you're using a gap tool, are you checking your car's battery, tires, or spark plugs?
2: Tires?
0: No. No, it's spark plugs.
2: Oh.
1: All right, Chris, here's your opening question.
3: All right.
1: In the romantic comedy, The Proposal, was Sandra Bullock's co-star Keanu Reeves, Chris Pine, or Ryan Reynolds?
3: Ryan Reynolds.
0: Yep.
1: That is correct.
0: Okay. You four score first. All right, Stephanie, what does it mean if you order your bourbon served neat?
2: It's just straight bourbon.
0: Yeah, nothing else. Yeah, good job. Yeah, no ice. Just a glass, and you.
3: I knew she would know that one.
2: Yeah. Hey, now.
0: That's why you threw it to the other basket.
2: I knew you'd say
0: you were
2: that
0: full
2: like
0: of
2: that.
0: Bourbon. just kidding, obviously.
1: Oh, you're a favorite. Legs is a brand of what, Chris?
3: Pantyhose it is.
0: Yeah.
3: Okay. Comes in little silver eggs.
0: Yeah.
3: Can you still do that?
0: Like a little egg.
1: I don't know. I remember them vividly.
2: You know that, Chris.
3: I remember from back in like the 70s or whatever, the commercials and stuff. But yeah.
0: Yep.
3: Still in package that way. Yeah.
1: All right. It's a 2-1 lead for Chris. Stephanie, you need this to continue the game.
0: Okay. Stephanie, the Florida Panthers are a hockey team.
2: Oh, for God's sake.
0: What sport do the Carolina Panthers play?
2: Football.
0: Yes. Look at you. You got it. Good job.
1: Well done. All right. It comes down to this. Chris, if you get this one right, you win it. If not, we go to overtime.
3: All right.
1: Which Kardashian sister owns the Skims shapewear company?
3: I'm going to say Khloe.
0: Khloe. Not right.
3: Not Khloe. Okay.
1: All right.
0: It is Kim. Kim owns that one. All right.
3: Okay.
0: All right. That means we break the tie with Name That Tune lyrics.
1: Up to 5 lines from a song. Stephanie, how many will you need?
2: 3.
0: All right.
1: Less than three, Chris? What do you think?
3: I'll try 2.
0: 2? Back to you, Stephanie.
3: Yeah, we'll try it and see.
2: Yeah, I'll give him 2.
1: She says, Chris.
0: Okay.
3: All right.
1: 2 lines, here they are. You can go your own way. Go your own way. What's the name of that song?
3: Go Your Own Way?
0: Yes.
3: Is it not?
1: Yes! It is! Shockingly.
0: All right. You both win the concert tickets, so I assume you'll go together, but you get the bragging rights, Chris.
2: All right. Bravo.
0: We'll have to have a rematch again soon.
1: Sounds so sincere. Congratulations. We got tickets for you to go see the Human League. Enjoy that. Thanks for playing, guys. We always enjoy talking to you. You're so much fun. Gender Wars. Thank you, guys. A daily occurrence here with Woody and Jim on Totally Hits 93.3.

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1: The Woody and Jimmy Boost.
2: Feeling good, like I should. Been in the blue walk around the neighborhood.
1: A woman named Leah Wilson lives in Canada. She was out walking her dog one day in her neighborhood and saw a huge crowd of crows circling over a house. A murder of crows. That's what they call a big bunch of crows.
0: Yep.
1: Noticed that there was a crow that was injured that was stuck in the gutter area of this house. And she wanted to help, but realized, well, she doesn't have a ladder. Can't get up there and help it. So luckily she was able to find some firefighters. There was a fire truck right down the street.
0: Oh, really?
1: She came and asked them.
3: And I was like, hey, you look like you want to save a crow today.
1: So they said, sure, we'll jump up there. Got the crow down, gave it to her, and she personally drove it to an animal rehab center.
0: Oh, wow.
1: And I guess in the car, she says that she and the crow kind of bonded together.
3: He latched onto my finger and held on, and that was life-changing.
1: And after that, it was even more life-changing. They called her after a few days from the animal rehab center and said that the crow was all better now and had been released back into the wild.
0: All right.
1: And came right to her house, and she was out walking her dog.
3: When I was going for my walk with my dog, a crow flew down and dropped this beautiful feather bundle at my feet. I was like, wow, this crow gave me a thank you gift.
1: And ever since then, she's been out walking her dog, and crows come around and fly alongside her, and they give her shiny things and balls of, you know, feathers and stuff like that. It's amazing.
0: My wife has been trying to do this. She heard that crows can be befriended.
1: Yeah.
0: So she's been trying to make friends with a crow by leaving stuff out, like bird seed and things like that.
1: Right.
0: So far, she does not have a crow friend.
1: Well, yeah, they all have heard that they can recognize human faces and everything, and they're super smart birds.
0: Yeah.
1: You know.
0: If you'd like to see the video of all this stuff that we were just talking about, you can go to the Totally Hits 93.3 or Woody and Jim Facebook page, or you can find it at totallyhitsnashville.com.

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0: Totally Hits 93.3, also 95.1 in Murfreesboro. 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
1: So all what's right. this way that you want to show me to get rid of the stress hormones that are in my body?
0: Right. The cortisol, which is the stress hormone that I guess, you know, we have a lot of stress in 2026. And you can, of course, lower those levels to be less stressful, you know, with things like breathing exercises, yoga. There's, you know, exercise.
1: I don't want to do any of that.
0: You know, there's pharmaceuticals. But now the thing that's going around the internet is that you can do it simply by sticking your tongue out for 40 seconds. Okay, this is all over the internet. People are saying, oh, yes. And they're saying things like, oh, pharmacies are panicking because people are stopping to not, they're not buying their antidepressants because this is helping them so much.
1: Like every ad I see on YouTube.
0: Yeah, yeah.
1: This is what the big companies don't want you to know.
0: They don't want you to see that all you have to do is stick your tongue out for 40 seconds. So this is something you can do while you're driving.
1: Anything special you need to do or just stick your tongue out?
0: Yeah, just 40 seconds of just, well, I could demonstrate. I don't know if I want to go the full 40 seconds or not.
1: Okay, ready?
0: All right. For 40 seconds, you just go,
2: Just stick your tongue out right there.
0: Kiss
2: the story. The movie. Just don't stick it to the flagpole. It's just freezing out.
0: That you're mad at your neighbor.
2: And this is supposed to de-stress you?
0: Yeah.
2: Does it make you feel better?
0: Yeah. I'm feeling pretty good. I can feel the cortisol draining from my body right now.
2: I think it makes the people around you happy, though, because they're laughing at you and writing your book.
0: Well, you're helping people with their laughter.
2: Is that to help me?
0: Because that's good. So you're helping yourself and the people around you because laughter is the best medicine.
1: This hack is crap.
0: Yeah, it is. But everybody on the internet is all about it, so it must be true.
1: That is. I can't believe you talked me into doing that.
0: Well, you know, we're all trying to find different ways to ease our stress.
1: Now it's a gag. 2026. Everybody's got to get like, no, really, it works.
0: No, really works.
1: Everybody
0: in
1: the audience,
0: try it.
1: Go tell people at work or wherever you're going today. Yeah, no, try it.
0: No, it really works. And let me video you while you're doing it.
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0: Hey, it's Woody and Jim. 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

0: 95.1 in Murfreesboro, totally hits 93.3. It's the Woody and Jim Show. It's Wednesday. That means it's Wet Nose Wednesday, brought to you by Scent Hound. All your dog grooming needs. They have three locations. Go to scenthound.com to find out what's near you. And we're just giggling here in the studio because we have a new best friend in here. We have Jordan from the Nashville Humane Association. Who'd you bring with you?
1: Our new best friend is Wendy.
0: Wendy!
2: She's a black beauty, and while she has a puppy heart. She is a senior dog, right?
1: She is. We believe she's about 9 years old, so you'll see that on her little peppered face from all the kisses she's probably gotten over the years.
2: Yep.
1: So she definitely has more of like a calm, laid-back personality, but give her her favorite stuffy and her little puppy energy and happiness comes out.
0: Yeah. And you can tell she was at one time somebody's pet because she knows a lot. She's smart. She loves belly rubs and licking people's faces.
1: Yeah. She knows all of the basic cues, like sit and things like that. Her foster said she's both potty trained and crate trained.
0: Ah, sweet.
1: And she was just the perfect house guest. So she's definitely used to being in a home.
0: So she can play. And also she likes being a couch potato too. Don't we all?
1: know, right? And it's the perfect time of year to do some gardening. Her foster did tell us she loves to lay out in the grass and roll around while you garden. So if that's what you like to do, lounge outside, sunbathe, she's ready to do that with you.
2: Well, that sounds like a great activity. Weather is beautiful finally for that.
0: Yeah.
2: And if you want to see Wendy, and she's so pretty.
0: She's a good girl.
2: You can follow the Woody and Jim Show Facebook page, also TikTok and Instagram, and just see how lovable and really she every person she meets is the new best friend.
1: Like, have a treat or a toy, and you've won her heart over.
0: Oh yeah. Mm-hmm. Well, you know that you know.
1: Me too.
0: A lot about all of us. Yeah, we're all food motivated.
2: We can all relate to Wendy.
0: Yeah. 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
4: From the Cromwell Media Nashville Weather Center, today will be sunny with a high near 87 and calm wind. Tonight, partly cloudy with a low around 66. Thursday, mostly sunny with a high near 91, shifting to a south-southwest wind around 5 miles per hour in the afternoon. Thursday night, a 30% chance of showers and thunderstorms after 1 a.m. with a low around 72.
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0: 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It's the Woody and Jim Show. Thanks for being with us. All right. What about your name? Do you like it?
1: Of course you don't. Even if you do like your first name,
0: yeah,
1: you probably disliked it for a good portion of your life.
0: Uh-huh.
1: I was listening to Conan O'Brien Needs a Friend, his podcast, and he was talking to Billie Eilish. And okay. They were talking about how they both hated their names growing up.
0: Yeah.
1: And I'm thinking, wow, who doesn't hate their name?
0: Yeah.
1: They feel like, this doesn't fit me.
0: Yeah. That's
1: I
0: mean, true.
1: I go by Jim, but I can't tell you how many times Jim has been turned into Jimmy. And because other kids are so kind, right?
0: Yeah.
1: They just
0: yeah.
1: abuse you like crazy.
0: I've heard you be called Jimbug.
1: Jimbug, Jimmy Sprinkles. I mean, it's all out there. Who doesn't hate their name? I think everybody does. Like, eventually you grow into it.
0: Yeah. You just kind of accept it, or, you know, you just use it for government purposes only. That right. kind of thing, you know.
1: Does the name shape what you will become?
0: Yeah.
1: Like, if you were named Janet, you will be working in HR at an office.
0: Pretty much, yeah.
1: Janet like you at
0: feel,
1: HR.
0: You feel bad for anybody who's named Karen because, right. you know, they're a Karen. They are a Karen. They can't help it.
1: They are the definition of a Karen.
0: Even though people have tried to change that name to Jessica, still Karen is the one that you want to avoid.
1: Right. There are some times when I use the name James, you know, the mm-hmm. my actual legal name.
0: Yeah.
1: But it sounds way too formal and pretentious.
0: Yes.
1: My name is James.
0: Hello, I'm James. It sounds like a butler.
1: It does.
0: James, fetch my pomegranates.
1: Like I should be wearing a tuxedo all the time.
0: Oh, James.
1: Taking people's coats.
0: Home, James, and don't spare the horses. Use your whip.
1: It's this far away from Jeeves.
0: Jeeves. Now, yeah, if your name is Jeeves, you're going to be a butler. That's your only screwed. Career path. I'm sorry.
1: You have no, it's terrible.
0: Well, my middle name is Leroy.
1: Oh, that's actually, unfortunate.
0: But it's actually, on my birth certificate, it's spelled with a capital R, so it's Leroy.
1: Leroy.
0: Now, that sounds fancy.
1: Oh, it does.
0: That sounds like I'm a pretentious, like, schoolboy in Great Britain. You know, like, Leroy!
1: Fetch my boy Leroy some LaCroix.
0: Yes, LaCroix for Leroy. But, most people, you know, they if maybe they like their name, maybe they don't, or they just don't use it.
1: How many of those people are celebrities' kids?
0: Oh, yeah.
1: Michael Jackson's kids.
0: Yeah, Blanket.
1: Blanket.
0: Yeah.
1: what were his other kids' names?
0: Paris, Blanket, and Prince.
1: Prince.
0: Yeah, so.
1: And he had one name like Velveeta Louise.
0: Right.
1: I think that we'd ever hear about.
0: Yeah, Bolivar Shagnasty, I believe, was one of his daughters. Yeah, so yeah.
1: I'll take Karen.
0: Yes. By default, Karen is much better.
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0: Hey, it's Woody and Jim. 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

0: Totally Hits 93.3. It's Cindy. Thanks for having us on. It is Wednesday. We are halfway through the year already and just a week away from the start of July. Where has the time gone? Coming up this half hour, I've got two Hall of Fame artists. Keep it right here on Totally Hits 93.3. 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
2: From the Cromwell Media Nashville Weather Center, today will be sunny with a high near 87 and calm wind. Tonight brings partly cloudy skies and a low around 66. Thursday will be mostly sunny with a high near 91 and a slight chance of showers and thunderstorms late Thursday night.
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Billy Idol on Totally Hits 93.3. He's going to be inducted into the Rock and Roll Hall of Fame this November. And Kenny Loggins, who is not in the Rock and Roll Hall of Fame yet, was recently honored in the Songwriters Hall of Fame, along with Taylor Swift. Coming up, I've got a request for ABBA, but first, it's Kenny Loggins on Totally Hits 93.3.

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It's Cindy. It's going to be a busy weekend downtown. On Saturday, the Pride Parade from 11 to 8 at Capitol Mall State Park. The Nashville Junior Chambers annual gala is Saturday night. 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Coming up, I've got not one, but two super hits from movie soundtracks. Keep it right here on Totally Hits 93.3. We are Totally Nashville.

Thanks for listening to Totally Hits 93.3 while you're working today. It's Cindy. That was the first of our super hits from soundtracks. That is from Grease from 1978, a number one song. And Eric Carmen's Hungry Eyes from the movie Dirty Dancing only went to number 4 on the Billboard charts. But strangely enough, the movie Dirty Dancing was the 4th most popular movie of that weekend it was released. Both the movie and the song remain popular far beyond 1987. It's Eric Carmen on Totally Hits 93.3.

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4: From the Cromwell Media Nashville Weather Center, today will be sunny with a high near 87. Tonight, partly cloudy with a low around 66. Thursday, mostly sunny and warmer with a high near 91. There is a 30% chance of showers and thunderstorms late Thursday night.
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And tonight, first pitch at 6:35. The first 2,000 fans will receive a Skyline bobblehead. Tomorrow night, it's Throwback Thursday and Friday fireworks after the game. Let's get back to the music with Phil Collins on Totally Hits 93.3. 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

The Police on Totally Hits 93.3. It's Cindy, what's new on TV tonight? We've got a new Brilliant Minds and a lot of soccer action. If you have not seen Harlan Coben's new series on Netflix called I Will Find You, it's really good. And also, I watched a new movie that made me cry, like really ugly cry at the beginning. It's called Voicemails for Isabel. And if you can get through those first 20 minutes emotionally, I think you're going to really love the movie. Once again, it's called Voicemails for Isabel, and it is on Netflix. And the greatest hits of all time are right here on Totally Hits 93.3 with Whitney Houston.

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Totally Hits 93.3. It's Cindy. Thanks for making us a part of your workday. We are about to head into the lunch hour. I've got music from ZZ Top and Huey Lewis in the news, plus a new concert I can't wait to tell you about. Keep it right here on Totally Hits 93.3. 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
2: From the Cromwell Media Nashville Weather Center, today will be sunny with a high of 87. Tonight, partly cloudy with a low around 66. Thursday will be mostly sunny, reaching a high of 91 with a light south-southwest wind in the afternoon. Thursday night, partly cloudy and mild with a low near 72.
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It's Cindy. We want to wish a happy birthday to Totally Hits listeners Jonathan, Matt, Drew, and Hannah. And if you are celebrating your birthday today, you share your day with Lionel Messi, Ariana Maddox, Mindy Kaling, Mick Fleetwood, and the late Jeff Beck. Happy birthday if you are celebrating today from all of us at Totally Hits 93.3. 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

REO Speedwagon on Totally Hits 93.3. That song came out in 1980. And a year later, MTV made its debut in the U.S. Do you remember the first video played on MTV? It was Video Killed the Radio Star from The Buggles. Well, what you might not remember is that the first song on MTV in Europe was this one from Dire Straits. The song was co-written by Sting, and you can hear his voice. He's the one that sings, I Want My MTV. Dire Straits on Totally Hits 93.3, the greatest hits of all time.

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We are Totally Nashville. We want to give a shout out to Hattie B's and their brand new location in East Nashville. It's their 18th location to open, and it is their largest venue with a great space in the back for special events and live music. Of course, great food and parking on site, which is a plus. Congrats to the new Hattie B's in East Nashville. Coming up, I've got a request for Lionel Richie and music from Blondie. Keep it right here on Totally Hits 93.3. 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

0: 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I love that song. That cassette was in my Honda Prelude throughout my senior year in high school. Love it. Coming up this half hour, music from the Rolling Stones and Cheap Trick. 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
4: From the Cromwell Media Nashville Weather Center, tonight will be partly cloudy with a low around 66 and calm wind. Thursday brings mostly sunny skies and a high near 91 with a light south-southwest breeze in the afternoon. Thursday night stays partly cloudy with a low near 72.
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The Outfield on Totally Hits 93.3. It's Cindy. Today is National Farmers Day. So let's give a shout out to Nashville Farmers Market, Richland Park, East Nashville, Franklin Farmers Market, Nolensville Farmers Market, Rutherford County, and Main Street Murfreesboro Farmers Market. Let's get by and see them soon and give them a big thank you. Shelly wanted to hear Cheap Trick. I've got it for you coming up next after Prince on Totally Hits 93.3.

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If you're keeping up with the World Cup, the USA plays Turkey tomorrow. And if you're into baseball, our Nashville Sounds are in town all this week. Tonight's first pitch at 6:35. Tomorrow night, it's Throwback Thursday and Friday fireworks after the game. 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

0: the greatest hits of all time on Totally Hits 93.3. It's Cindy coming up this half hour. I'll tell you how you could win free lunch for your office, plus music from Billy Joel and Rick Astley. Keep it right here on Totally Hits 93.3.
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2: From the Cromwell Media Nashville Weather Center, tonight will be partly cloudy with a low around 66 and calm wind. Thursday brings mostly sunny skies and a high near 91, with a calm wind shifting to south-southwest at 5 miles per hour in the afternoon.
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Totally Hits 93.3. It's Cindy tops at the box office over the weekend. Toy Story 5, followed by Steven Spielberg's Disclosure Day and Obsession. And opening this Friday, Supergirl. The greatest hits of all time on Totally Hits 93.3 from 1987. It's Rick Astley.

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It's Cindy. It's going to feel like life in the fast lane, or maybe not. Maybe more like the slow lane if you're going to be traveling over the 4th of July. About 72 million people are going to be traveling, and about 61 million of those are going to be driving. So if you are getting out of town over this Independence Day holiday, please be safe, pack your patience, take your time, and get there safe. 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For all the details. Dagwood's up next. I'll leave you with Tears for Fears on Totally Hits 93.3. 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

0: Total Hits 93.3, totally Nashville. I'm Dagwood. It's Woody and Jim, Wet Nose Wednesday. And this week, we are going to feature our senior dog from a few weeks ago, Wendy. Yeah, she's still looking for her forever home. And you know, for the few minutes I spent with her a few weeks ago, I know she loved belly rubs. That was her thing. So if you love to give belly rubs, I think I know your new best friend. And you can see her video at totallyhitsnashville.com.
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4: From the Cromwell Media Nashville Weather Center, tonight will be partly cloudy with a low around 66 and calm wind. Thursday brings mostly sunny skies and a high near 91 with a south-southwest breeze around 5 miles per hour in the afternoon.
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0: Total Hits 93.3, totally Nashville. I'm Dagwood. It's Woody and Jim, Wet Nose Wednesday. And this week, we are going to feature our senior dog from a few weeks ago, Wendy. Yeah, she's still looking for her forever home. And you know, if you love to give belly rubs, she loves to get them. So you could be a perfect match for her. And you can see her video at totallyhitsnashville.com.
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2: From the Cromwell Media Nashville Weather Center, partly cloudy tonight with a low around 66. Thursday will be mostly sunny with a high near 91. Thursday night, partly cloudy and a low around 72. Friday brings a slight chance of showers and thunderstorms, mostly sunny with a high near 93.
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I'm Dagwood. This week in 1994, Lorena Bobbitt became famous. 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Totally Hits 93.3.

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I'm Dagwood. You know, this week back in 1984, that band Duran Duran, they were on top of the charts with their first ever number one. It was called The Reflex. 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

Hits 93.3, totally Nashville. I'm Dagwood. Be ready next week, man. We got that summer heat moving in. We'll have temps in the upper 90s. The heat index into the triple digits. So welcome to summer 2026. But I'm not going to complain because I remember that ice storm we had back in January. Totally Hits 93.3, totally Nashville.

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0: Total Hits 93.3, totally Nashville. I'm Dagwood. It's Woody and Jim, Wet Nose Wednesday. And this week, we are going to feature our senior dog from a few weeks ago, Wendy. Yeah, she's still looking for her forever home. And, you know, from the few minutes I spent with her a few weeks ago, I know she loved belly rubs. That was her thing. So if you love to give belly rubs, I think I know your new best friend. And you can see her video at TotallyHitsNashville.com.
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4: From the Cromwell Media Nashville Weather Center tonight, partly cloudy with a low around 66, winds calm. Thursday, mostly sunny and hot, high near 91. Thursday night, partly cloudy, low near 72. Friday, a slight chance of showers and thunderstorms. Mostly sunny, high near 93. Heat index as high as 100.
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Total Hits 93.3, totally Nashville. I'm Dagwood. No, it's not a manic Monday. It's a wet nose Wednesday with Woody and Jim. Go see the video of our adoptable pet this week from the Nashville Humane Association. Our senior dog, Wendy. I love dogs with people names. And she is great. She'd love to be at home with you. So check her out. 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

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This song from Mike and the Mechanics reminds me I need a good mechanic. 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
1: From the Cromwell Media Nashville Weather Center, tonight will be partly cloudy with a low around 66. Thursday brings mostly sunny skies and a high near 91. Thursday night stays partly cloudy with a low near 72. Friday, a slight chance of showers and thunderstorms with a high near 93 and heat index values up to 100.
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One great song after another. The greatest hits of all time. Totally Hits 93.3.

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1: 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And remember who you're dealing with.
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